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1: Well, welcome, welcome. It is Weekend Eve. You could not ask for more fun. Weekend Eve, right before a long holiday weekend. Oh, yeah, that is going to be a blast.
2: I'll have fun. It's what life's all about.
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1: I never fully got the story on the Sphere in Las Vegas, like what inspired this design, but it is so loaded with incredible artists that, I mean, you know he's going to be there, Kenny Chesney, June, July. The Eagles are heading back there. Of course, right now, No Doubt is enjoying some time there. That's Blake Shelton's wife, Gwen Stefani. I mean, come on.

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1: Tomorrow is going to be another great day. 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

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Hey, it's me, Kathy Yeager. I know you need to start the day with great music. So Bob Del Monte's back tomorrow to take care of you. He's on with Albuquerque's

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1: The Bull.
2: Okay, so now the official kickoff to summertime is almost here. There is something new coming in the form of a hot dog. 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Spam is officially leaving the can, and they are launching a new Spam dog. 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You can put it on like those roller grills or stadium grills. 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I'm not sure if it sticks. I really don't know. You can grab the new item in stores this summer. It's not quite out yet, but I think you should look in the hot dog department for these. It should be interesting, too, because they're coming out with these kind of flavors that are not your everyday sort of hot dog flavors. Oh, yeah, they do have the classic mustard and cheese, chili cheese flavor, but they also have a Hawaiian-inspired kimchi and pineapple jalapeno salsa flavored Spam dog. 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Would you try the new Spam dog? And if so, would you go for one of its explorative flavors? Let me know. Hit that talk back.
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1: Raise your hand if you're going to visit family over the weekend. Maybe it's not like just this big sort of trip to get out of town, but more an opportunity to go visit with somebody and spend some time. 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Spend times with the older generation. They really have a lot to share, and there's going to be a day, and I can testify to this personally, you're going to miss those chats.

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1: Tim McGraw tonight with Kathy Yeager. You know that song that he sings, something like that? Would you believe that, like, it is one of the top songs that evokes summer romance? And it's, like, 25 years old. Of course, everybody calls it the barbecue stain t-shirt song. But because it talks about first kisses and unforgettable memories, that song, research says, is still that song that evokes some pretty fond memories from fans.
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1: Okay, now highlights for Clint Black's new book, Killing Time, My Life and Music, is out. Oh my gosh, what a near-death experience. It's just like a raw glimpse into his life, and it is like

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Kathy Yeager on 98.1 The Bull. And I got to say thanks to everyone in Las Lunas. 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
1: Hey, can we talk about Riley Green for a minute? I mean, it's just us here. So, and you know, from the iHeart Country Festival where he performed, and a lot of people became super familiar with him and were like, oh my gosh.
2: I love you.
1: Yeah, that everybody's sentiment, I think, was something similar. Well, his love life is always such, like, okay, I want to know what's going on. When he did a duet with Ella Langley, everyone was like, is there something there? I mean, he's just that guy, right? You just know that you either know a guy like that, you remember him from school, you dated a guy like that, and you remember what that was like. But he showed up at this ACM Awards with a date. And everybody started talking about, okay, wait, are they a couple? Is that like an actual, like, just a friend? Or is there something more? And then out of nowhere, somebody addressed it with him. And he's like, what? This is not a date. Shania Twain's here. Then he started turning all of this, like, fawning over her. And now people are going, okay, wait, what? You into Shania? And so, like, I don't know. It's just,
2: I love it.
1: The drama. Just want to know what's going on. Riley! When he finally gets married, don't you know it's going to freak everybody out?
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1: Well, you're enjoying a nice holiday weekend. I decided to throw a graduation open house. 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
1: Okay, so there's been a bit of a shift in baby names this year. For whatever reason, I think we've finally just got into object naming. For real. Like, if you know any new babies, think about if they're traditional names like Liam, Olivia. Those typically come up a lot lately. But now it's names, no joke. Banjo, harmonica, and Chevrolet are some of the top baby names this year. Vintage names are on the rise, too. Wilford, Pearl, and Stanley. I think they're great names, but every once in a while, to me, when you have a big, vintage, beautiful name like that, and it's like looking at a tiny little cute baby and saying, come on, Wilford. But wait, there's still a handful of other unhinged food and slang names we haven't gotten to talk about yet. Felony, yeah, that's actually on the books at the Social Security Administration. Felony as a baby's name. What the what? Zig Ziglar used to always say, you name the kid or speak to the kid for what you want them to become. So I think that one's a bad idea. Venison, baby biscuit, and baby noodle, official names on birth certificate.
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1: Man, it always happens. 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
2: 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Like I'm walking around in a haze.

for you on the Bull. Hey, it's me, Kathy Yeager. I know you need to start the day with great music. So Bob Belmont's back tomorrow to take care of you. He's on with Albuquerque's Classic Country tomorrow morning on 98.1 The Bull.

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The devil went down to Georgia. He was looking for a soul to steal. He was in a bind because he was way behind and he was willing to make a deal. When he came across this young man sawing on a fiddle and playing it hot, and the devil jumped up on a hickory stump and said, "Boy, let me tell you what. 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
1: Talking about our deep fried obsessions. 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

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Hey, it's me, Kathy Yeager. 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
1: Good morning, beautiful, and I will say the same exact thing to you. Welcome to the Friday, May 22nd edition of The Third Shift. My name is Adam, and as always, an absolute delight to close out yet another week in the month of May with you right here. Of course, we are your home for the greatest country music of all time, and we have a ton of it coming up as well. Brad Paisley, Patti Loveless, Travis Tritt, and more. It's next.
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1: 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Here's Travis Tritt. Told you we had some TT coming up. I'm going to be somebody.

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1: Neil McDaniel, that is Louisiana Saturday Night. My name is Adam. You are listening to The Third Shift, where it is the last day of our iHeart Country cash cow before we put her out in the pasture for a little rest. 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
1: 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Phil Vassar, just another day in paradise.

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1: Free and easy, that is Dierks Bentley. My name is Adam. Welcome back to the third shift. Ella Langley is the biggest name in country music right now, and she is making the rounds. As a matter of fact, she was on Theo Vaughn's podcast, and she shared a crazy story that I don't think we've heard before. Apparently, she had a ton of eye surgeries when she was growing up, and it affected her so much that her parents pulled her out of school. So Ella was homeschooled through sixth grade. She went back into school in seventh grade, the same school that her dad went to. And talk about a small school, her graduating class in high school, 32 kids.
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on a warm summer's evening, on a train bound for nowhere, I met up with a gambler. We were both too tired to sleep, so we took turns of staring

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1: Honky tonk, badonka donk, Trace Adkins. Welcome back. What's up? My name is Adam. We told you about this weeks ago, but now it is official. Nashville is getting a Super Bowl. NFL owners officially voted to award the 2030 Super Bowl to Nashville during their meetings in Orlando. Nashville has spent years building itself into a major tourist destination, and now it's landed one of the biggest events on the planet. Again, this is why they built a new stadium, and that decision has clearly paid off. Now, let's be real clear. No way the NFL messes this up by not having an all-country Super Bowl halftime show in 2030. Let's go.
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1: 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Here's Ronnie Millsap, any day now.

98.1 The Bull. Soul, John Michael Montgomery singing incredibly quickly there. In comparison here, Luke Bryan would be singing slow. But not really. Rain is a good thing.

98.1, The Bull. You need to think about all the cool things you could do with an extra $1,000. And then stick around for your next chance to win. 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
1: Where I come from, that is Alan Jackson. Welcome back to The Third Shift. What's up? My name is Adam. Biopics are all the rage, of course. Michael was the movie everybody was talking about several weeks ago. Well, it appears that Billy Joel is also getting a biopic. It's called Billy and Me, and it's told from the perspective of the guy who discovered him and managed his early career up to his breakout hit Piano Man. And here's another thing about it. It's unauthorized, and Billy Joel does not want this to happen. His rep issued a statement saying the people behind the movie don't have the rights to Billy's life, and they won't get the rights to his music either. So how is this going to get off the ground? If they're making a Billy Joel biopic, but they don't have access to use his music, is it even a movie worth watching?
2: Welcome.
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Keith Whitley, I'm no stranger to the ring.

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1: Alabama, I'm in a hurry and don't know why. A reminder to slow down. I have to tell my daughter that all the time, my 10-year-old. I'm like, baby, you just got to take a deep breath, especially when she's taking tests. And this time of year, we have all these, the end of the year tests, you know, these big ones. And she'll bring home her homework and she'll bring home completed assignments. And I'll see her get things wrong that I know she knows the answer to. You know what happens? She gets in a hurry. As a matter of fact, she told me she likes to be the first person done taking tests, which I find to be bizarre. Because I'm like, babe, wouldn't you rather get all the answers right? There's no prize for completing the test before everybody else. As a matter of fact, you're making mistakes when you do that. I guess I need to go home and fire up some old Alabama for her.
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1: How country feels, that is Randy Houser. My name is Adam, and you're listening to The Third Shift. We all know what a side hustle is, right? It's where people try to make extra money by flipping homes, finding and reselling things, and buying storage units, you know, all that. But this is a new one. There's an article out about a couple of friends who go dumpster diving around college campuses. The idea is that as students move out for the year, like around now, they're ditching valuable stuff like furniture, clothing, electronics, and appliances. Some stuff they may have only had in their dorms for less than a year. Now, that makes sense, especially at expensive colleges where rich kids are fine leaving their old stuff behind. Now, the friends say they make a good living doing it and have even funded vacations by finding, organizing, and cleaning the trash and then reselling it. We are spoiled as human beings. I just don't understand.
0: 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Be in the know, Navajo. Let's play.
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1: Randy Travis, that is deeper than the holler. Here's the ZBB, something that most of the country has put behind us here in the United States. Colder weather.

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1: Redneck Yacht Club, that is Craig Morgan here on the third shift. Good early morning. My name is Adam, and it's just after 4, and we stop down around this time each and every early morning to say thanks to the folks that answered the ultimate call. 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
1: Kenny Chesney, master of the sphere, beach bum, islander. All things that describe him. Here's Aaron Tippin now for the Stars and Stripes and the Eagles Flock.

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1: That ain't my truck. That is Red Akins. This is the third shift. Welcome back. Men, this is bad news for us. If you've spent years working on your physique and your body is a dad bod, they've got some bad news for you. A report looked into the most desired body types using surveys and data from dating apps, and the perfect male body is 15% body fat, which is the thinnest and most athletic build that they even considered here. As a part of the study, women were shown side-by-side comparison images and asked to pick the physiques they found most attractive. Dad bods at the very end. What happened to this deal? A couple of years ago, we were in fashion, man. And
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Albuquerque's classic country, 98.1 The Bull. Fast as you, that is Dwight Yoakam. Aw, sookie. Here's the king of country music, George Strait. 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
1: Toby Keith, I love this bar, and I love that tune. It makes a fantastic ending to the Friday, May 22nd edition of The Third Shift. My name is Adam. As always, an absolute delight and pleasure to hang out with you into the early morning hours. I do have to run, but as always, fear not. Greatest country music of all time continues all day long. We're going to do a little Elvis for you. Tim McGraw, Trace Atkins and Morris next. 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
1: And there's Rodney Adkins. I love that. Take it back road. You're with Bob Delamont. 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It's Paddington, Sonic the Hedgehog, Shrek Forever After, a Minecraft movie, things like that. 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
0: Night Ranger?
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1: 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Fast Cars, then Freedom for you. 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
1: Hey, it's Bob Del Monte. Some chicken fried for you.
2: Keeps me going, so it's upbeat. Let's go. It's Friday, thank God.
1: With the Zac Brown Band. What are you doing this weekend, huh? Let me know. I need some ideas.

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I'm Bob Delmont. 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And thank you for making 98.1 The Bull your home for country classics. 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
1: And there's Keith Urban. Are you ready?
2: 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Bob Delmont with What's Trending in Country.
1: The Library of Congress announced this year's additions to the National Recording Registry. It will select 25 titles for the registry each year that are culturally, historically, or aesthetically significant and are at least 10 years old. And this year, the Charlie Daniels Band, 1979 Devil Went Down to Georgia, Reba McEntire's 1990 album Rumor Has It, Roseanne Cash, the album The Wheel, Vince Gill, Go Rest Out on That Mountain, and Taylor Swift's 2014 album, 1989. The Capitol 4th celebration is actually going to be on July 3rd. It's part of the kickoff weekend celebrations for the 250th anniversary of the United States. Trace Atkins is going to perform and will sing his new song, American Made. That'll air on PBS. Miranda Lambert's Mutt Nation Foundation, in partnership with Doris Day's Animal Foundation, has awarded $233,000 in grants to 63 eligible shelters and clinics and rescue centers throughout Southern California. She loves animals. Me too. Animals on this date back in 1970. Merle Haggard was number one on the country music album chart with Okie from Muskogee. And that's what's trending in country.
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1: And there's Trace Atkins. You're with Bob Delmont. You ready? Let's do it.
2: People do dumb stuff every day. Here's Bob Delmont with Don't Do That.
1: 40-year-old Michael Jones pleaded not guilty to stealing over $735,000 when he was power of attorney for a retired teacher 3 years ago. So in less than a month, he allegedly treated himself to $12,000 worth of OnlyFans subscriptions. Once that teacher was transferred to assisted living, things got even more interesting. Tens of thousands going into his personal accounts and Cash App. 4 property purchases in the St. Louis area were made, and more money was allegedly spent on food trips, life coaching, and more OnlyFans purchases. And the victim was eventually booted from assisted living after it was learned only one payment had been made to the facility between April and November of 2024. I hope this guy goes away for a long time, not the retired teacher that power of attorney dude.
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1: Hey, it's Bob Delmont, and you love this song. 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
1: Hey, it's Bob Delmont. You need a good news story, don't you? Kick off your weekend. That's Nice is coming up after Shania Twain.

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1: And there's Keith Urban. You're with Bob Delmont. Here we go.
2: We need more good news stories like this. This is Bob Delmont with That's Nice.
1: A routine sales visit to a home in Keller, Texas led to a personal connection between home improvement specialist Caleb and resident Melinda. He said he felt something familiar when he met her, saying there was something in her eyes. She reminded him of his grandmother. So during their conversation, Melinda spoke about her health struggles and told Caleb doctors are monitoring her condition to determine whether she might need a transplant. Caleb shared that his father underwent a double lung transplant 6 years ago and said the experience was emotional for him because he once feared losing his father. Now Caleb has returned to Melinda's home with news that the company he works for, Texas Home Improvement, would complete all of her home's needed repairs at no cost. What's Melinda's response? She might invite him to be her grandson. 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
1: Hey, it's Bob Delmont coming up at 10 o'clock. 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
2: 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Thanks a lot.
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Almod, and you should start the work week with some great music. And me, I'm back on Monday to do that right here on Albuquerque's Classic Country, Monday morning on 98.1 The Bull.

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1: Hey, it's Bob Delmont. What's going on for the weekend?
2: You know what? I have nothing planned this weekend. I'm off work. I had a 4-day weekend. You know, I'm not working. I'm still working no matter what.
0: You have some downtime though, right?
2: 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There's never any downtime.

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Always appreciate you turning on Albuquerque's Classic Country. 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

0: 98.1 The Bull, Albuquerque's classic country. And that's Randy Travis. Oh, it's Friday. Memorial Day weekend is going to be awesome. Are you ready for lunch? All right, what are you making right now?
1: I'm doing homemade croutons.
2: Just croutons?
1: Yep.
2: I never heard of that before. Croutons, don't you put that on in soup and stuff and on salads?
1: Mm-hmm.
2: But you're having just a bowl of croutons.
1: Yep.
2: Now, what do you have with that? Is there some, do you put dressing on that or in milk? What do you do?
1: Put Italian herb, garlic powder, Montreal steak salt.
2: And how do you eat that? With a spoon or?
1: Fork. And I cut them up into little squares. I put them in the oven and bake them until they're nice, crispy brown.
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98.1 The Bull. It's Bob Delmont, and we are mourning the death of NASCAR legend Kyle Busch, who passed away at the age of 41, had a severe illness, was hospitalized last weekend, supposed to race this weekend. No cause of death has been revealed.

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1: Hey, it's Bob Delma. Do you want to know about winning money? I got back to you.
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0: But hey, don't worry. In like 5 minutes, your chance to win $1,000.
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1: Papa drove a truck nearly all his life. 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I guess she needed more to hold than just to tell.

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1: Hope you're having a great Friday. We get a lot of requests for this song. And Jonathan, I would play your talkback mic, but it sounded like you were maybe vacuuming at the same time you requested. But let's sing along now. Fishing in the Dark, Nitty Gritty Dirt Band.

Albuquerque's Classic Country, 98.1 The Bull. 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
1: 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That's by winning $1,000 of the iHeartCountry Cash Cow. And that's going to happen in just a few minutes at 1 o'clock. So good.

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Hey, it's Bob Pickett on 98.1 The Bull. Wake up Monday morning with Bob Belmont and listen for Don't Do That. 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

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Yeah, what would you do this weekend if you won? 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

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It's me, Bob Pickett. And a shout-out to Rio Rancho. Thanks for the request from the Talkback mic. And thanks for listening to Albuquerque's Classic Country, 98.1 The Bull.

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0: 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Gotta say, congratulations, Katrina has won $1,000 of the iHeart Country Cash Cow. What you gonna do with it?
1: Oh, we might maybe go on a small vacation. We need one.
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Hey, it's Bob Pickett. Be sure and wake up Monday morning with Bob Delmont. He'll serve up what's trending in country with all the latest Nashville scoop. That's at 7:40 Monday morning here on 98.1 The Bull, Albuquerque's Classic Country.

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0: Albuquerque's Classic Country, 98.1 The Bull. Alabama in a hurry and don't know why. Now, I know exactly why you're in a hurry. 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
0: So that's what you're going to do with $1,000? What would you do? Because we're going to give you another chance to win $1,000. iHeartCountry Cash Cow. 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

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You know, they won again the other night, Duo of the Year. They've won a total of 32 Academy of Country Music Awards. Where do they put them? I know where they should put them, but where do they put them? Put them in the museum. That's what I'm saying right here. Should be a Brooks and Dunn museum. Why not? Brooks and Dunn, Ain't Nothing About You.

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1: 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It's going to be a winner. Should be you, right? It's going to happen just a few minutes away at 4 o'clock.

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So Bob Dilmont's back on Monday to do just that. He's here with Albuquerque's Classic Country Monday morning on 98.1.

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1: I wonder what my wife has planned this weekend, because she'll let me know what I need to do. 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That's what I want to do.

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0: 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A lot of winners this week. $1,000. iHeart Country Cash Cow, including Sarah. So what is Sarah going to do with her $1,000?
1: Probably just buy some food.
0: Oh, yeah. Just take care of those bills. Well, one more chance for you to win. 5 o'clock. Good luck.

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98.1 The Bull, Albuquerque's classic country. Can I just say congratulations, class of 2026. 47 years ago, this week, and in fact, it was today that I graduated from high school. Haven't done a lot since then, but 47 years ago today, I graduated. Wow.

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1: Just got a text from my high school son, who's going to be a junior, but he said, "Dad, can I go to a high school graduation party this weekend?" 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Our parties usually involved a keg out in the pasture with cows and bulls and horses and pigs. And it's a lot of fun.
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Okay, I thought I was going to have the next 3 days off at the house. 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Wow.

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1: 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The Zach Brown Band.

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